much more. Estimates of the crowd ranged up to more than 300,000. And it was that size that caused most of the trouble. That and the rainstorms that turned the big dairy meadow into a mud farm. The big problem was that no one had even the slightest notion that they would come in such numbers. Today, wearied but still light of heart, they huddled their masses and set out for home. And they headed in every direction. As one official

Yeah.

0: president forever. Truman proved anybody could be president, and Eisenhower proved we didn't need one. And Kennedy and Johnson proved it was better not to have one. Nixon killed the presidency, and Ford embalmed it, and Jimmy Carter buried it, and Ronald was proving there's life after death. And I think Bush, you'll have to say, is an incarnation, a reincarnation of something, I don't know, or someone. I don't think the students today are indifferent. I think in the 50s you did have real kind of political apathy. I think right now the situation on campus is about the same as that in the general population, one of sort of confusion and uncertainty of not either knowing what to do, or if you think you do, of not knowing how to do it, how to get it going. I think that I tell students and faculty that I think they have much more responsibility to do something now than was true in the 60s when it was easy to proceed. You know, and the action was there. You didn't have to be very scholarly about it or academic, but now you do, and that's where the leadership should come from. Expect the politicians to take the lead is expecting too much, but the academics, it seems to me, ought to be demonstrated.
1: The management at Cold Gems Records has asked me to explain something, which is no big surprise, because people are always asking their kids to explain everything.

0: They want to bring us out all the time, to get us to talk, to tell them what we think, so they can tell us why we're wrong. But for us, our music says it all. Like the Monkees in their new album, The Monkees Present.
1: There's a smile on the wind as it touches my face and starts to erase all the gloom.
0: Their music is like we are. It's hard to say why you like it, except the music talks to you instead of expecting you to talk to it. Get The Monkees Present on Coal Gems, records and stereo 8 cartridge tape. It's music that talks to you.
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And Sharky says, "Hey, Kamasabe, long time no see." He says, "Hey, sport, new connection touch, you pick up the pieces." He says, "You know, I can see two tiny pictures of myself, and there's one in each of your eyes. And they're doing everything I do. Every time I light a cigarette, they light up there. I take a drink, and I look in, and they're drinking too. It's driving me crazy, it's driving me nuts.

0: And Sharky says, deep in the heart of darkest America, home of the brave, he says, listen to my heartbeat.
1: Paging Master Sharky, White, courtesy telephone.

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Now, when that song is played, when your particular prime resonant frequency is played, guess what happens? Your DNA celebrates and tightens. Everything else gets pushed out. Harmonic wave.

the musical equivalent of a sofa or a contour-fitted chair. 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I mean, you know, unless they're actually hearing the harmonics of this kind of thing is painful, but it's designed not to upset you in the least. It's not even bland. You know, you couldn't say, this is annoyingly comfortable. It's like I was in a lobby once in Minneapolis, there was a whole hotel on top of it as well. And I was in the lobby, and it was icy outside. There were people with ice picks, and they were just hauling themselves along the surface, like they do when they turn the screen horizontally. And they were inching their way along Nicolette Mall, and there was a howling blizzard, and inside it was just this Muzak playing in the lobby, and I had a hangover, and I was carrying a leaf cleaver, and I went up to the desk, and I said, could you turn the Muzak down, please? And they said, I'm sorry, sir, we can't. And I said,

0: that was like sensimilla, right?
1: Sensimilla? This grass made Thai stick taste like oregano. Lay you out flat, man.

0: now our star, William Conrad.
1: Thank you, George. You know what I like about L&M's is they're mild and mighty easy on the draw. When you get right down to it, no filter stacks up with L&M's pure white miracle tip for quality or effectiveness. Darn good smoke. 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

Do it, Mama.

recorded astonishing descriptions of atmospheric phenomena and awesome things hovering in the skies above them. Mysterious floating objects, flashes of fireballs, luminescent manifestations of every description are recounted in the annals of Western civilization as far back as Roman times. Speculation as to their origin was, of course, largely conditioned upon the degree of scientific knowledge at the disposal of the observer. Generally, however, they were isolated instances, unrelated, and devoid of organized study anywhere. Against this historic background, the controversy was...

not happen, it would not be told. There was once a man who prayed daily to God to grant him riches. One day, his numerous and frequent prayers found our Lord in a mood to listen to them. When the man had grown rich, he did not want to die, so he resolved to go from country to country and settle wherever he heard that people lived forever. He prepared for his journey, told his wife his plan, and set off. In every country he reached, he asked whether people ever died there, and went on at once, as he was told that they did. At last, he arrived in a land where the inhabitants said they did not know what dying meant. The traveler, full of joy, asked, "But are there not immense crowds of people here, if none of you die?" "No, there are no immense crowds," was the reply. Never returns. "And do people see the person who calls them?" asked the traveler. "Why shouldn't they see him?" he was answered.

0: replicating the same image over and over again. Well, I think we had mentioned how that has a strange effect upon the image. If you take a picture of Liz Taylor or anybody at all and repeat it, the effect is to transform Liz Taylor into a corporate mass image and not a private picture of any given individual at all. This is one of the strange transformations going on in the electric age. More and more corporate or iconic imagery is being formed. The private individual image takes a smaller and smaller place.
1: Went back to its original meaning, and perhaps you could build on that. An icon is an image.
0: It's an image of corporate participation.
1: Yes. Could you explain that corporate participation?
0: Well, that's why it's a liturgical form. It's for a publicly worshiping audience. It is a means of group participation in a common act of worship. And the form was worked out for those needs. And it still has that force and that effect upon us. Any iconic form still creates this enormous drive toward public liturgical worship or participation.

0: And so a chasm opened between official language and what the young knew to be reality.
1: Ah, science annihilates distance.
0: Like a mutilated saint. A mutilated saint. Like a mutilated saint. 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

0: if you're fascinated by it.
1: Oh, my goodness, look what they're saying here.
0: It's on Donahue.
2: She was 53 and he was 17. It's called a toy boy affair. These women are not looking for lasting relationships, just a little fun. More and more of these adventurous women are enjoying the excitement and the sizzle of loving a younger man. Meet the women and their playboys next time.
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2: Él no morirá si le tiran el corazón. 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
2: ¡Ah! ¡Me han mordido! ¡Usted tiene que matarme ahora o me convierto en uno de ellos! ¡Apúrese antes!
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0: you listen to me, Earth. You don't blow your money on the chemicals, you understand? 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And the Nudemags, you're going to be inherited mine when you're 16 anyway. Now look, the junk food and the candy just rots your teeth, gives you bad breath, and the girls run like hell. Stay the hell away from buying any rock TV shirts or hip-hop gear or anything like that. Arcade games, pick out one that you can do, okay? One that you can do as opposed to a whole bunch of them that you don't know what the hell you're doing. Techno music just puts a hole in your brain. Are you listening to me? Look at me when I'm talking to you.
1: Huh?
0: What the hell? Get out of here.
1: What the hell?
2: I just won't ride my motorcycle.
3: Man, I'm about to put the press up at the window, man.
2: And I don't wanna die.
1: Dude, I have no idea what you're doing.
2: I just wanna ride my motorcycle. Cool.
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1: 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It's me and you, boy.
2: That's not platonic.

songwriter's inspiration, came one of 1929's biggest hit records. Musically, a great deal has happened in 3 decades. Today's hit single needs a lot more. A catchy sound, a catchy rhythm, a catchy voice. Everyone making singles looks for that elusive hit sound that can bring a recording artist $50,000 for an hour's work. The arranger makes his contribution when he reaches into his bag of tricks. He thinks of instrumentation, maybe an electric organ, maybe trumpets. 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Or maybe the big band sound. However, this is a vocal single, so maybe we'd better introduce our arranger, Carl Brown.

0: All right, we have to pause here for a brief message, and we'll be back in a moment.
1: 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A new Admiral Stereo is precision engineered to free you from stereo, so that no matter where you sit, a twist of the balance indicator knob always adjusts the sound smack dab in the center. The acoustic result of the finest custom components, all perfectly matched and balanced so that you get full frequency range smack dab in the center for sounds like this.

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It was April the 41st. Being a quadruple leap year, I was driving in downtown Atlantis. My Barracuda was in the shop, so I was in a rented Stingray, and it was overheating. So I pulled into a Shell station. They said I'd blown a seal. I said, fix the damn thing and leave my private life out of it, okay, pal? While they were doing that, I walked over to a place called the Oyster Bar, a real dive. But I knew the owner. He used to play for the Dolphins. I said, hi, Gil! You have to yell, he's hard of hearing.

was also down on his luck. Fact is, he was barely keeping his head below water. I bellied up to the sandbar. He poured me the usual. Rusty snail, whole grunion, shaken, not stirred. With a peanut butter and jellyfish sandwich on the side. Heavy on the mako. I slipped him a fin. On porpoise. I was feeling good. I even dropped a sand dollar in the box for Jerry's squids. For the halibut. Well, the place was crowded. We were packed in like sardines. They were all there to listen to the big band sounds of Tommy Dorsal. What soul? Tommy was rocking the place with a very popular tuna, Salmon Chanted Evening, and the stage was surrounded by screaming groupers, probably there to see the bass player. One of them was this cute little yellowtail, and she's giving me the eye. So I figured this is my chance for a little fun. You know, piece of Pisces. But she said things I just couldn't fathom. She was too deep, seemed to be under a lot of pressure. Boy, could she drink. She drank a lot. I said, what's your sign? She said, Aquarium. I said, great, let's get tanked.

I invited her up to my place for a little midnight bait. I said, come on, baby, only take a few minnows. She threw me that same old line. Not tonight. I got a haddock. And she wasn't kidding either, because in came the biggest, meanest-looking haddock I'd ever seen come down the pike. He was covered with mussels. He came over to me and said, listen, shrimp, don't you come trolling around here. What a crab. This guy was steamed. I could see the anchor in his eyes. I turned to him, I said, abalone, you're just being shellfish. Well, I knew there was going to be trouble, and so did Gil, because he was already on the phone to the cods. The haddock hits me with a sucker punch. I catch him with a left hook. He eels over. It was a fluke, but there he was, lying on the deck, flat as a mackerel, kelpless. I said, forget the cods, Gil. This guy's going to need a sturgeon. Well, the yellowtail was impressed with the way I landed her boyfriend. She came over to me, she said, hey, big boy, you're really a game fish. What's your name? I said, Marlin.

Well, from then on, we had a whale of a time. I took her to dinner. I took her to dance. I bought her a bouquet of flounders. And then I went home with her. And what did I get for my trouble? A case of the clams.

break, the kaleidoscope will remind you of that light through colorful experience, color being a tactile. In other words, pre-literate cultures have very

Yes, it's a program for score handling. A score, that is a list of different events that are supposed to take place at certain times within the composition. What I have done is to prepare a list where you can store the sounds and the duration to the next sound. The maximum number of these sounds is 3,200 sounds in one composition part. You can use up to 10 different timbres, that is 10 different instruments, within a score like this. And you can actually store a very long piece as long as you don't use more than the 3,200 tones. There are also facilities in this program to handle parallel melodic lines. So, for instance, if you have your memory, which I represented by this line here, from 1 to 3,200, you can, on different places in this memory, store melody segments.

Spiro. Spiro.

0: 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And remember, we care. Now then.
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3: Yeah, right now I'm loaded on three different kinds of speed. Heroin, LSD, psilocybin weed, and a few barbiturates. I was in the blender last night and today. Couldn't even tell you what day it is.
4: For a couple of days, she spends a lot of time sleeping on the job, being prodded awake by the hefty Russian dames who work in this place. She offers us some eating. Some of the fish that comes through this place looks pretty rank, but there's a fair amount of salmon. The only way she knows this is from having sushi at the mall. Salmon is the orange-red stuff. So she makes some sushi of her own, munches down on some fresh salmon meat, and it's good. It clears her head a little. Once she gets over the shock of it and settles into a routine, she starts looking around her, watching the other fish-cutting dames, and realizes that this is just like life must be for about 99% of the people in the world. You're in this place. There's other people all around you, but they don't understand you, and you don't understand them, but people do a lot of pointless babbling anyway. In order to stay alive, you have to spend all day, every day, doing stupid, meaningless work. And the only way to get out of it is to quit. Cut loose. Take a flyer and go off into the wicked world where you will be swallowed up and never heard from again.

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In those places where it is touched by the air. Feel the coolness in distinct contrast to the warmth, the moisture of the areas where the thumb touches the skin of the other hand. The exposed skin is so much cooler as you relax even deeper. As this contrast becomes very real to your mind, proceed to the other fingers of both your hands. Scrutinize them in any order you choose and become aware. Feel the warmth of each finger as it touches the skin on the opposite hand. And feel the coolness of the skin of each finger, which is exposed to the air. And as you do, the sensation of deep relaxation becomes a physical experience, growing more profound, more satisfying,

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But as they gradually got in and got married, used to have me up quite a lot. And that's how I first met Sylvia, you see, when she got married to Ken. I knew how to work better than some of the people down there. I'd had to work, see. I was working in a big house, cooking then.

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There is a tree swinging, and voices are in the wind singing, more distant and more solemn than a fading star. 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
4: That's right. I got no guts. I'm just a lying coward.
5: Come with us. I know the wizard will give you courage.

0: busy. So, what's for me to do?
1: Do you suppose Ken has more leisure time than his friends do?
0: Huh?
1: His friends do.
0: Oh, no, I don't have more time. We all spend about the same amount of time in school, and the rest is leisure time. The rest is leisure time. I've got nothing to do but wait for something. My friends have more things to do. They're lucky.
1: Ken's pretty lucky, too.
0: Listen to that. All right, I'll...

Then again, the last time I took hallucinogenic drugs was about 5 years ago. I took mushrooms in Joshua Tree, looking for that Carlos Castaneda's kind of experience. I got off, my boyfriend didn't, he fell asleep, left me alone with the television. Turned it on, put on PBS. You know what was on? Berlin Alexanderplatz. So I started watching it, and

zen-like movies with those also zen-like messages like, hey, it's fun to be a prostitute. I can't wait to spread my legs across Hollywood Boulevard, because then maybe some rich, handsome billionaire in a Jag will come driving up and take me shopping on Rodeo Drive. And that's what a woman's all about anyway, right?

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The best niscus is number to call. And, I already kind of stated what it would take for you to get in my good graces this week. Very special theme we're talking about this week. As you may or may not know, July 5th.

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0: That tune always makes me think of a wedding. I wonder if I'll ever walk down the aisle to that tune.
1: Perhaps if you'll pay attention to a sound that goes like this.
0: That's like the Life Boy foghorn. You trying to tell me that I...
1: Yes, everyone needs Life Boy in their daily bath. It stops B.O.
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Mm-hmm.

0: say you murdered your wife? Is that true?
1: What can I say, man?
0: Word gets around.
1: It wasn't murder, it was an accident.
0: There are no accidents.
2: For example, I've been killing my own wife slowly over a period of years.
1: What?
2: Well, not intentionally. I mean, on the level of conscious intention. It's insane, monstrous.
1: But you do consciously know it. You just said it. We're discussing. You just said it. We're discussing. You just said it.
0: Not consciously. This is all happening telepathically, non-consciously.
1: You mean?
0: You look carefully in my rooms. You look carefully in my rooms. You realize that I'm actually saying something else. I'm not actually telling you.

down the rushing glen. Dare not go a-hunting, for fear of little men. You see, nobody ever goes in. Nobody ever comes out.

thirst and hunger from the shortage of water and food, just for the opportunity to spend a few days in the country getting stoned on their drugs and grooving on the music. What happened at White Lake was that hundreds of thousands of kids invaded a rural resort area totally unprepared to accommodate them, among adults who resent and reject their youthful style of life. And that somehow, by nature of old-fashioned kindness and caring, both groups came together in harmony and good humor, and all of them learned from the experience. For adults who were there, it was a revelation in human understanding. They had not been aware, as the kids are, of the gentle nature of young people to one another. These long-haired, mostly white kids in their blue jeans and sandals were no wide-eyed anarchists looking for trouble. Despite the overt appeals for violence by the few political radicals among the crowd, they remained polite, passive, and finally, as the area was saturated, helpless. At that point, the residents of the area, learning of the emergency, began to respond. Housewives handed out hot coffee to stranded youngsters who had not eaten in days. Catholic nuns passed around sandwiches made by Jewish mothers. And the police, many of them from the violent precincts of New York City, invoked the law of practicality and allowed the kids the freedom to take their drugs in public. So many people were smoking pot, the police explained, there were not enough jails to hold them. A situation to remind an older generation of conditions 35 years ago under which alcohol was legalized. So that what was learned at White Lake was not that hundreds of thousands of people can paralyze an area and break the law, but that in an emergency at least, people of all ages are capable of compassion. And while such a spectacle may never happen again, it has recorded the growing proportions of this youthful culture in the mind of adult Americans.

0: They don't play kick the can like you used to. They don't dress the same way. They learned to read 3 years before you did. They've never owned a record. So why are you taking pictures of them with the same old film? Try Fujicolor Super G film. Because your picture should be nostalgic, your film shouldn't.
1: K. Billy Super Sounds of the 70s Weekend just keeps on coming with this little ditty that reached up to 21 in May of 1970. The George Baker Selection, Little Green Bag.
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Tengo un revestimiento electrónico, que esto es un fenómeno ahora.

digitizing thunder and traffic noises, Georgia was able to compose aleatoric

philosopher is very well known, Immanuel Kant, and he said there are two things that don't have to mean anything. One is music, and the other is laughter. Don't have to mean anything, that is, in order to give us very deep pleasure. You know that, don't you? The sound experience, which I prefer to all others, is the experience of silence. And the silence almost everywhere in the world now is traffic. If you listen to Beethoven or to Mozart, you see that they're always the same.

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1: 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Let's go.
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1: Instead of losing it. 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

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I'm gonna sing the rest of the night for Willie.

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Well, I can't quite make it out. Let's see if we can get any closer and hear what they're saying.

0: Your passport, please.
1: What?
0: Your passport, please.
1: My passport.
0: Your passport, please.
1: You want to see my passport?
0: Your passport, please.
1: And who are you?
0: Your passport, please.
1: Okay, and you
0: your
1: are...
0: Your passport, please. Your passport, please. Your
1: wait
0: passport,
1: a minute. Please. This is a sample. Your passport, you're a your sampled passport, voice.
0: Your passport, please.
1: This is ridiculous. I'm trying to do a live broadcast here at this democracy protest.
0: Your passport, please.
1: Look, I'm not going to argue with a sample, all right? You can't argue with a tape.
0: Please. Your passport, please.
1: This
0: your
1: can't be happening.
0: Please. Your passport, please. Your passport, please. Your passport, please.
2: Forrest, we're already 1 minute 30 seconds in.
1: Yeah, I'm trying to make a record here.
2: Yeah, technically you can only fit 22 minutes on a side if this is vinyl.
1: Right.
2: If this is an LP.
1: Right. Okay.
2: Okay, no problem.
1: Yeah.
2: Rolling.
3: Your passport, please. Your passport, please. Your passport, please.
1: Wait.
3: Your passport, please.
1: No, wait a minute. What happened to the other guy? The sample.
3: That was Fernando. He called for backup. Your passport, please.
1: All right, right, right.
3: Yeah, you having a good vacation so far? You know, just make sure you're not carrying any contraband or...
1: What is this? You're a sample, too?
3: Uh-huh.
1: I thought sampling went out back in 1992.
3: Yes, a sample I may be, but it's still your passport I must see.
1: Yeah, okay, I see where this is going.
3: See.
1: Yeah, I see what you're doing.
3: See. Yeah, now, of course, this is for your security. You like the texture of it? I love these all-new passports. You're way safer here. It's way...
4: The revolution will not be a revolution.
5: I heard that.
3: Forrest, where you been? It's been 7

0: passport that I need.
1: Your passport, please.
0: I don't have one. I sold it in Jakarta to a guy named Mr. Bala, and he needed it more than me. Now he's living like a slave in the land of the free, Mr. Bala.
1: Your passport, please.
0: I don't need one. I'm the ambassador of disappointment. I get in for free.
1: Your passport, please.
0: You don't want mine. Laminated with plastic and computer chips. My country's

0: lived the rest of his days behind bulletproof glass till the day a bullet came and claimed his ass.
1: Forrest, didn't politics go out of style in 1982?
0: Yes, they did.
1: Okay, no problem. Rolling.
0: Well, you can fight tooth and nail for gay rights and dreadlocks in your democratic discoteria. Got the green light, go pulverize what's left of Iraq and Syria. Your passport, please. Are you serious? This song's just getting worse and worse.

0: report, please.
1: The Israeli Mossad made a photocopy. Used it on a flight, but they were sort of sloppy. Harvested some organs on the way to Tel Aviv. Then they kindly sent my passport right back to me. And now I'll never leave.
2: 护照, your passport, please.
0: Your passport, please.
1: No, your passport, please.
0: I am sick and tired of asking
1: this. No, your passport, please.
0: The return.

communists declare that the racial differences among our people constituted the weakest and most vulnerable point in our social fabric. By constantly probing and straining at this one spot, they calculated that eventually the cloth could be torn apart and that Americans could be divided, weakened, and perhaps even set against each other in open combat. We mustn't kid ourselves into thinking that the communists have placed their agitators only into the black communities. They're working both sides of the street. They want hatred, violence, and bloodshed between the races, and they don't care how they get it or whom they use, even children if necessary. That the communist blueprint calls also for white retaliation and violence in the black community. It's a very important objective for the Communist Party. So far, they've only been able to involve a small percentage of our Negro people in this war of national liberation. The great majority want no part of it in any form. But the one sure way to change

namu

0: You shall pay, Black Prince. I press you with my name. You shall be Blackula.
1: Blackula, the Black Avenger, rising from his tomb to fill the night with horror. Blackula, Dracula's soul brother, deadlier even than he. Blackula, he thirsts for your blood, he hungers for your soul, more horrifying than Dracula. The Black Avenger, Blackula, an American International release, rated PG, parental guidance suggested.
2: 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Who needs it? You know. Anyway,
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coasted the hog into the curb outside the hotel where Kim, my newest, prettiest girl, was cribbing. Jesus, I would be glad to drop the last whore off so I could get to my own hotel to nurse my nose with cocaine and be alone. Any good pimp is his own best company. His inner life is so rich with cunning and scheming to outthink his whores. As Kim got out, I said, good night, baby. Today is Saturday, so I want everybody in the street at noon instead of 7 tonight. I said noon, not 5 minutes after or 2 minutes after, but at 12 noon sharp, I want you down. Got it, baby? She didn't answer, but she did a strange thing. She walked into the street around the hall to the window on my side. She stood looking at me for a long moment, her beautiful face tense in the dim dawn. 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

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And when we reason this to the logical conclusion and to its final conclusion, we see it must be so. We know that life is an invisible thing. We know that electricity is the invisible power in the dynamo. We see the dynamo working, grinding machinery, but there is the invisible power that is doing it. The dynamo is dead and that invisible power is switched off. Life is that same invisible power in mankind. And according to the quality of mind and realization, so that this invisible life power works.

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A special affection for you. A new direction for we two. 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The sky is blue, and I'm falling. 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The idea that it's all a capitalist plot, Gorby siding up to the West, spawning so-called freedom movements around the globe.

0: I suppose that's one of the attractions. 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
1: Mi faccio fuori e così il mio spirito sarà da te in un minuto,
0: said Roberto on the jammed autostrada. I was lamenting the passing of the 80s, the decade I had claimed for mine. So much happened. In a way, it was my whole life until now. So I thought. The bus driver's going down to meet her mate in Napoli. Willie Loman with his Flemish Reader's Digest. The older English gent chatting up the younger, first class. And Sasha's new play, how a being chooses to become a woman. They say we're going forward, but all that I can say is now that the commies are gone, they're after the artists and the gays. The environmental president says, let's go to Mars. That's pretty good timing. But I think the rest of us should try and keep this planet together. That's pretty good timing.

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The time is 7:30, news time.

assisting any person who is involved in the commission of the crime to evade the legal consequences of his or her actions. The concealment or disguise of the true nature, source, location, disposition, movement,

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You are not wrong who deem that my days have been a dream. Yet, if hope has flown away in a night or in a day.

Rothstedt, 1992, at 11:50 a.m., it threw the following in my direction. An empty tea kettle, a butcher's block, a yellow love seat, four pillows, a biography of Bruce Nauman, and a black phone. 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By 1 p.m., everything was back in order, except for the hole left in the wall.

0: Cola. 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

0: mouth judges well. There's a proverb, any mouth judges well. Take man.
1: Beginning of the rest of the future now that

on. Some of them actually thought to escape. For days, they have been packing their children away to cold sleep and putting them aboard the freighter. Preparations for normal departure was how they described the move in their planner programs. For days, they had been refitting the frigate behind a mask of transparent lies. Some of the humans understood that what they had wakened would be the end of them, that it might be the end of their Stroudly realm. There was precedent for such disasters, stories of races that had played with fire and had burned for it. None of them guessed the truth. None of them guessed the honor that had fallen upon them. Each second was as long as all the time before. The flowering was so close now. So close. The dominion of 5 billion years before would be regained, and this time held. Only one thing was missing, and that was something quite unconnected with the human schemes. In the archive, deep in the recipes, there should have been a little bit more. In billions of years, something could be lost. The newborn felt all its powers of before, in potential. Yet, there should be something more. Something it had learned in its fall, or something left by its enemies, if there ever were such.

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Shining.

See things that happened a long time ago.

0: Fred loves to watch television. The sports, news, movies, all day, every day. He can't get enough. That's why Fred got cable TV. He and a friend hooked it up. Fred didn't care that stealing cable TV was a crime until the day he was caught. Now Fred has all the time in the world to watch television. Cable TV theft is a federal crime. Enjoy all that television offers. Call your local cable operator today. Get cable honestly.
1: 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Your friend's gonna join you.
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4: Noisette? Where is it?

So you may encounter the devil's bargain if you get that far. Any old soul's worth saving, at least to a priest. But not every soul.

Both of you are poorly informed about the going of the war. To say nothing about a correct explanation of your presence over here. Nothing is more confused than to be ordered into a war, to die, or to be maimed for life, without the faintest idea of what's going on. Isn't it clear that the war makers are gambling with your lives, while pocketing huge profits?

Majesty's government. Please stand by and await further information. This is an emergency warning from the BBC. Information of a possible nuclear strike against this country has been received. The current threat level is critical, meaning an attack is imminent. Civilians are advised to stay in their homes. Evacuations are currently taking place in the London, Manchester, Birmingham and Leeds areas. If you are in these areas, police will lead you to safety. Follow their orders without question. If you are not in these areas, you should stay at home unless police tell you otherwise. All non-essential telephone lines have been disconnected for military use. You should begin your preparations for the strike. Collect 14 days worth of essential supplies such as food, water, medicine and clothing. Ensure you have a battery-powered radio with a change of batteries for the duration of the sheltering period to ensure you can listen to information and be all clear. Nuclear strikes create fallout, deadly dust which will spread for hundreds of miles and will affect everyone in this country, no matter how rural the area they live in. This deadly dust will cause radiation sickness followed by death. You are advised to build them in a refuge in the lowest and most central part of your home, as far away from external doors and windows as possible. Use non-flammable materials, such as doors, tables, chairs, and use bags or cases of sand to bulk out the shelter. You and your family should remain in the shelter for the majority of the 14-day period you will remain at home. You will be unable to leave your fallout room. Collect water now. Water services will be disconnected to prevent major fallout contamination, and if you do not collect water now, you will not be able to collect it during the sheltering period. Collect approximately 3.5 pints of water per person, per day. Nuclear explosions have 3 main effects: extreme heat, extreme light, and a shockwave blast. People in major cities which are likely to be targets are being evacuated as the explosion will destroy anything in its path for at least 5 miles. The areas in which police will be unable to evacuate everyone, a siren will sound to alert you that you are potentially in the blast radius and evacuate to safety. Those that do not hear a siren should not evacuate as they are not in the blast zone and should spend time constructing an inner refuge. We can now confirm the trajectories of the missiles. They are London, Manchester, Birmingham, Leeds, Glasgow and Bristol. If you are in or within a 10-mile radius of these cities, evacuate now. Failure to do so will result in certain death. NATO is now in discussion with various nations to discuss what action should be taken against

imagine you with all your complexity, all your perfection, all your imperfection.

0: The most mysterious island in Japan is Yonaguni-jima, and it's my pleasure that I can talk about the mystery of Yonaguni-jima on this occasion.
1: And our spirit remains in every program we design for this computer.

0: and other visionaries who have developed and perfected the art of dream travel, so-called lucid dream state, whereby consciously controlling your dream, you are able to discover things beyond your capacity to apprehend and wake up.
1: You know, they say that dreams are real only as long as they last. I would say the same thing.

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I finished the fierce fight. 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I kept the faith. I finished the fierce fight. I kept the faith. I finished the fierce fight. I kept the faith. I finished the fierce fight. I kept the faith.

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I tried to guess. 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

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You hold up a flower and say, look how beautiful it is. And I'll agree, I think. And he says, you see, as I as an artist can see how beautiful this is, but you as a scientist, oh, take this all apart and it becomes a dull thing. And I think that he's kind of nutty. First of all, the beauty that he sees is available to other people.

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It means that insects can see the color. It adds a question. Does this aesthetic sense also exist in the lower forms? Why is it aesthetic? All kinds of interesting questions.

0: It's fun to help Magic Potty Baby learn to use her potty. 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
1: Magic Potty Baby, I'm so glad that you're mine.
0: Magic Potty Baby and her magic potty. No water, no mess. Batteries not included.
2: 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I'm not as gay as you think I am.
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0: dream I got from today took too many double features. The way I can use this one in the first place. Look how some agent fellow said I had talent. He probably says that to everyone. On the other hand, if you hadn't left before, you'd be feeling pretty miserable.
1: Yeah.
0: But then it would just be me feeling miserable. Now I got a lady pig, got a bear and a chicken, a dog, a thing, whatever God knows. Like a turkey.
1: Yeah,
0: bone like a turkey.

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1: But with this kind of experience, how can you prove that, as it were, it's not going on in their head? It's their experience that can't be proved in any way beyond the beyond the beyond the beyond the beyond the beyond the beyond the beyond the beyond the beyond the beyond the beyond the beyond the beyond the beyond the beyond the beyond the beyond the beyond the beyond the beyond the beyond the beyond the beyond the beyond the beyond the beyond the beyond the beyond the beyond the beyond the beyond the beyond the beyond the beyond the beyond the beyond the beyond the beyond the beyond the beyond the beyond the beyond the beyond the beyond the beyond the beyond the beyond the beyond the beyond the beyond the beyond the beyond the beyond the beyond the beyond the beyond the beyond the beyond the beyond the beyond the beyond the beyond the beyond the beyond the beyond the beyond the beyond the beyond the beyond the beyond the beyond the beyond the beyond the beyond the beyond the beyond the beyond the beyond the beyond the beyond the beyond the beyond the beyond the beyond the beyond the beyond the beyond the beyond the beyond the beyond the beyond the beyond the beyond the beyond the beyond the beyond the beyond the

0: So what? You can't sleep?
1: I can sleep. I just don't want to. I can sleep. I just.

0: Infantry's dirty. It's muddy. It's sweaty. You train a lot. You walk a whole lot. You go for days without sleep sometimes. Sometimes you think you can never live up to what's expected of you. Infantry's hard. I can't speak for anybody else. That's exactly why I wanted it.
1: For more information on opportunities in today's Army, call 800-523-5000.
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evolutionary span of 60 years or more, there is every chance that his or her life as a shapely story has ended, and that all that remains to be experienced is epilogue. Life is not over, but the story is. Breakfast of Champions. Gave to my father when my father was a pitiful old man. 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

0: night. 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
1: It's intimidating.
0: Yeah.
1: You intimidate people or they intimidate you?
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0: Usually starts with the rack, and they dress us up like beavers. 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
1: Thanks for talking to us, Chester.
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1: Son of God, Lord and Savior, throwing the money lenders out of the bathroom stalls.
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da da do da da do do da da do da da da do da da do da da da da da do da do da do da da do da da do da da da do da da do da do da do da da da da da do da do da da da da da da da da do da da da da da da 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da da da da da da da da da da da da da da da da da da da da da da da da da da da da da da da da da da da da da da da da da da da da da da da da da da da da da da da da da da da da da da da da da da da 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

0: 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This is Carol Kravitz with your fortune. I've got bad news for anyone who experienced a bad dream last night. It was Solstice Eve, and you are now part of a demon family. He got inside you. Sorry.
1: In a dark, war-ravaged land, filled with an overabundance of crappy musical options.
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1: Really, Adam,

0: migration ships didn't wait for stragglers.
1: That's true. My father and I were on the last rocket out of New York.
0: I've always loved this old house, but the loneliness of those first years.
1: At least you had your wife and children.
0: Yes. Yes, I had my family. If it were not for them, gentlemen, I

to say, we imagine that what goes on is more or less like what we see. But in fact, this likeness can only extend to certain formal logical properties, expressing structure, so that all we can know is certain general characteristics of its changes. It's a bit like the relationship between a piece of orchestral music as played, and the same piece of music as the score. The resemblance is of such a sort that when you know the rules, you can infer the music from the score, or the score from the music. We can infer just so much about nature as a stone deaf person could infer about

But a deaf person would ask a hearing one about music. We do not have that advantage. In the last analysis, we cannot be quite sure that the scores represent anything but themselves. Assuming the utmost that can be claimed for today, it does not tell us what it is that changes, or what are its various states. It only tells us such things as that changes follow each other periodically, or spread with a certain speed. We are in the process of stripping away what is merely imagination in order to reach the core of true scientific knowledge. The theory of relativity has accomplished a very great deal in this respect, and in doing so has taken us nearer and nearer to bare mathematical structure. To the non-mathematical mind, the abstract character of our physical knowledge may seem unsatisfactory. From an artistic or imaginative point of view, it is perhaps regrettable, but from a practical point of view, it is of no consequence. Abstraction, difficult as it is the source of practical power.

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man was walking. The man was walking at the edge of the jungle near water. As he walked, he looked into the jungle at the dark. In the dark, he saw more dark. Could see things moving. The man could see the dark things moving in the dark, but he did not know what it was he saw moving. He was walking at the edge of the ocean, looking into the jungle, trying to see things, and trying to see what those things were that he was seeing when he fell. When the one who was walking at the edge of the jungle, looking into the jungle, fell, just as he was falling, his body turned, and his head turned. When the man's head turned as he was falling, he saw for a moment, just for 1 second,

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planted, I heard the south calling, and sailed endlessly and languorously under strange stars. Once, when the gentle rain fell, I glided in a barge down a sunless stream under the earth, till I reached another world of purple twilight, iridescent arbors and undying roses. And once I walked through a golden valley that led to shadowy groves and ruins, and ended in a mighty wall green with antique vines, and pierced by a little gate of bronze. Many times I walked through that valley, and longer would I pause in the spectral half-light where the giant trees squirmed and twisted grotesquely, and the gray ground stretched damply from trunk to trunk, sometimes disclosing the mold-stained stones of buried temples. And always the goal of my fancies was the mighty vine-grown wall with the little gate of bronze therein. After a while, as the days of waking became less and less bearable from their grayness and sameness, I would often drift in opiate peace through the valley and the shadowy groves, and wonder how I might seize them for my eternal dwelling place, so that I need no more crawl back to a dull world stripped of interest and new colors. And as I looked upon the little gate and the mighty wall, I felt that beyond it lay a dream country from which, once it was entered, there would be no return.

0: 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That's Photography Workshop, the current issue.
1: Who gave anyone permission to program modern music?
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0: Washington, I'm paid in wages and benefits. I broke Coretta Scott King, shot and killed 6 civilian workers at a mall in California today.
1: How many left to die?
0: King founded the Center for Violent Social Change on Wall Street, 4-10-8-5-8-2-5-9. 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
0: PR News. The new PR compensation index rose 3.1% last year. That year saw a gain of 3.7 PR News.

0: Maybe we'll decide to get buried here.
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drinking, so it was three double scotches. After the second round, Patty started blowing about how they took his arm off without any anesthetics except a bottle of gin, because the red ball freight he was tangled up in couldn't wait. That brought some of the other old gimps over to the table with their stories. Blackie Bauer had been sitting in a boxcar with his legs sticking through the door when the train started with a jerk. Wham! The door closed. Everybody laughed at Blackie for being that dumb in the first place, and he got mad. Sam Fireman has palsy. This week he was claiming he used to be a watchmaker before he began to shake. The week before he said he was a brain surgeon.

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0: 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And then the dark star came rushing out of space. In the beginning, they tried to keep the news from the people, but when the floods and the earthquake started, the truth came out. At first, they thought the dark star would hit the sun. And then they were afraid it would strike the earth itself. But it didn't. It only came close.
1: And then the dark star won and carried us off. But the sun kept the moon.

0: Thank you.
1: That would be
2: right.
3: Thank you very much. That'll be a fiver. For equity. Yes. Isn't that the right word?
1: Equity. Yes. Right. Thank you. JJ, what's on tomorrow? 11?
2: Oh, yes. 10 to start. As soon as you can.
3: Is it seriously, I think it's a lot of facetious question, is it seriously for a popular order?
1: Yes.
4: Okay, maybe I don't know exactly.
5: Well, if you don't know exactly what it is, then you don't know what you don't believe in.
4: Okay,
5: wait a minute.
4: Okay,
5: wait a minute.
4: Okay,
5: wait a minute.
4: Okay,
5: wait a minute. Okay, we're really swimming here. Lubbock, Texas. Hello.
6: Betrayal. It's a sin. A sin. I accept your

0: 20 years.
1: Can you say how many people might be doing crimes like you were doing?
0: It would be a guess, but it's far more than 35. It isn't that impossible in this society. It happens.
1: Are there more people?
0: They didn't give up. She didn't give up. I did. Came in out of the cold. And what I'm saying is there are some people who prefer it in the cold.
1: Good people see.
0: A nice guy.
1: Did you like Kemper?
2: I like Kemper.
1: You were able to appear like an ordinary person, non-threatening to...
0: I lived as an ordinary person most of my life, even though I was living a parallel and increasingly sick life, other life. One victim let me back in the car. I locked myself out. She opened the door for me. My gun was under the seat. What in the hell am I doing telling you that? Am I a masochist? Am I looking to be tormented further? I'm trying to show you just how awful this got, how commanding rages got. I was raging inside. There was just incredible energy, positive and negative, depending on a mood that would trigger one or the other. And outside, I looked troubled at times. Other times, I looked moody. Other times, perfectly serene. Not very sane. But again, people weren't even aware of what was happening.

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How does someone with your background, credentials, talent, end up like you?

This is the sound of a normal heart. Now, listen to that same heart subjected to a night of total terror. Welcome to the Night of the Living Dead. The dead who feed on living flesh. The dead whose haunted souls hunt the living. The living whose bodies are the only food for these ghoulish creatures. The Night of the Living Dead. Bizarre adventure in fear. An experience in shock more shattering than your strangest nightmare. Night of the Living Dead. The Night of Total Terror. The original uncut Night of the Living Dead, banned in 36 countries, in a special late show.

0: If we win the lottery, we're splitting it and saying goodbye. 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

0: on the turntable. Today we have a song entitled. On the turntable. Today we have a song entitled.
1: Everything's basically disappeared.

0: job.
1: There's nobody at the switchboard, and we know that. See, no idea, no program can have a continuous stronghold or watershed on the situation. That's the flux, the fluidity of the electric environment. There is no ground for us to stand on, and there's no ground for any media archetype to float and hold a position, no rock for it to connect with. Ecology is a perceptual dogma for the time. We're talking about TV as the motor mechanism of fashion and war making. Bob's media ecology is a perceptual dogma for the time. We're talking about TV as the motor mechanism of fashion and war making.
2: Turn off TV.
1: Everything has basically disappeared. There's nobody at the switchboard, and we know that.

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I am waiting to live. 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I wish I could ring in some bravery. 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

0: Telegram. 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What do you think?
1: Whoa. Very nice. Look at that.
0: Picked them up from the printers yesterday.
1: Good coloring.
0: That's bone. And the lettering is something called Sicilian Braille.
1: It's very cool, babe. But that's nothing. Look at this.
0: That is really nice.
1: Eggshell with vermilion type. What do you think?
0: Nice. That is really super. Have a nitwit like you gets a taste of all the time. I can't believe that the Bryce prefers Matt's bad.

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After they live here for a time and love their children, raise their family, they die. The other shore, honey, is heaven. It's just like going from where we are to another place. The ship is the person who sails across the sea of life. And when they go past the horizon or die, over there in heaven they shout a welcome of, here she comes. Why don't you get me the Bible there on the table and let Daddy read it to you.

capacity to represent. Throughout history, attempts have been made to contain those experiences of Chapin at the edge, at the limit, where the mind is vulnerable. But I think we are in a very significant moment in history. Those moments, those what might call liminal, limit, frontier, edge zone experiences are actually now becoming the norm. These multiplicities and distinctions and differences that have given great difficulty to the old mind are actually through entering into their very essence, tasting and feeling their uniqueness, one might make a breakthrough to that common something that holds it together. And so the main character is to this new mind, greater mind, a mind that yet is to be. And when we have obviously entered into that mode, you can see a radical subjectivity, radical attunement.

0: You know, I've got stacks of old memories filed inside my head. Would you like to see some? Over here, I keep childhood memories. Down here, memories of my family. That's Laura, my wife. Those are our kids. Hey, here's a nice memory. This was a picnic we went on last fall. The kids were playing, and Laura and I just sat and talked. Wait a second, what's this? Oh, yeah, I had a headache that day. Isn't it strange what a headache can do to a beautiful day? Of course, when I decided to do something about it, I took Bufferin. You know, that Bufferin really works fast. It's got something extra in it, so it goes to work even faster than plain aspirin. You can get back fast to the things that make nice memories. Funny, I almost forgot about that headache. It lasted such a short time. Fast-working Bufferin. Remember?
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2: Latest sports news off the street, boppers. The baseball furies dropped the ball, made an error. Our friends are on second base and trying to make it all the way home. But the inside word is that the odds are against them. Stay tuned, boppers. Stay

One time I was in a class with all classical musicians. We all had to play a piece that we always take from the same teacher. And I started telling a girl about that piece, what the changes were. And that's the first time she understood about the piece, that she knew how to play real well. The changes. She didn't even know. She couldn't even sit up and say. He just had a special way of playing them. And he liked the way he played them, that's all. But it still changes. They don't even, some of the classical pianists don't even know the changes to the song they're playing. You know, that's pretty bad. They just playing a song and they don't even know that it went from the major to the relative minor, or the relative minor back to the major. They don't even know that stuff. That's really disgraceful. The reason to be learning classical pieces would be to be learning the same thing, improvisation. Why did they go here? How did he go from here to here? And that's the most important part of the classical, because you stand a better chance of knowing about improvisation, because you would stand a better chance of being a composer than being a performer. You stand a better chance, but you should know composition. We should know, you know, we should know more about composition, how to write the strings and stuff, because there's a handful of classical pianists in the whole world, and there are millions of classical pianists. We know we have a classical piano recital every night with a new piano.

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Fucking she was throwing cast iron pot. 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

0: York.
1: Yes, there's been a transport invasion of Canada. I was sent to the front to check on service failures of a new lubricating oil. I got hit by a bomb blast. I remember being picked up and getting a narcotic injection.

Edgewater died in 73, cold candles, Canton, Camden, Mississippi. Oldest was Willie Mae. I am the youngest, less than Emma. Only the oldest and youngest still living, everybody else is dead. Mama and Daddy was strict, you know, no work on Sundays was a sacred day. Sometimes I feel like a motherless child. If I should die before I wake, I pray the Lord my soul to take Willie Mae and jump rope and play ball and made dresses out of leaves, mud cakes and mud pies. We boiled corn all day, played marbles. There's some things I just can't tell you about, honey. Watermelon, peaches, and plums, and cherries, and apricots. Watermelon, peaches, plums, cherries, apricots. Watermelon, peaches, plums, apricots, pears in the orchard. Wasn't ever any droughts, but sometimes it didn't rain. And we used rainwater for everything. And then we had a well, and then we had a pump. Our Father who art in heaven, hallowed be thy name. They didn't like black people in the hospitals. You know, you could use a room, but no nurses would tend to you. I had brothers. Get on board, little children, get on board, little children, the 4th of November, Friday the 13th. There's some things I just can't tell you about, honey. Nat King Cole and making quilts and eight more. There was a miscarriage. My mama's name was Sylvia. She had hair like the Indians, you know, her two sons. They had that curly hair, you know, James and Robert Lee and Walter and Claude and John. Passed away early, Willie Mae Luckett in Camden, Mississippi. They were sharecroppers. Jimmy Etta, Sally Bell, Leslie Emma, Sally Bell, Leslie Emma, Sally Bell, and Elijah said unto him, were all the sea and cloud and food, and they drank, and them and God in dew. And I was placed in a cell with a young woman named Miss Idesta Simpson. After I was placed in the cell, I began to hear sounds of licks and screams, and I could hear the sounds of licks and horrible screams, and I could hear somebody say, can you say yes, sir, nigga? Can you say yes, sir? And they would say other horrible names, and she would say, yes, I can say yes, sir. And he said, well, so well, say it. And she said, well, I don't know you well enough. And they beat her.

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1: 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Holy nuts. All is balls.
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it's an unfinished country. It's still prehistorical. The only thing that is lacking is the dinosaurs here. It's like a curse weighing on an entire landscape. And whoever goes too deep into this has his share of that curse. So we are cursed with what we are doing here. It's a land that God, if he exists, has created in anger. It's the only land where creation is unfinished yet. Taking a close look at what's around us, there is some sort of a harmony. It is the harmony of overwhelming and collective murder. And we, in comparison to the articulate vileness and baseness and obscenity of all this jungle, we, in comparison to that enormous articulation, we only sound and look like badly pronounced and half-finished sentences out of a stupid suburban novel, a cheap novel. And we have to become humble in front of this overwhelming misery and overwhelming fornication, overwhelming growth, and overwhelming lack of order. Even the stars up here in the sky look like a mess. There is no harmony in the universe. We have to get acquainted to this idea that there is no real harmony as we have conceived it. But when I say this all full of admiration for the jungle. It is not that I hate it, I love it. I love it very much, but I love it against my better judgment.

0: are you doing?
1: Nothing. Taking a nap.
0: A nap?
1: Yeah, a nap. Kids take naps. You ever take a nap, Rosen? I don't want to talk about this. What the hell are you doing back there?
0: Did you and your sister often take naps?
1: I want you back in your chair now.
0: I'm sorry.
1: I don't like nobody behind my back.
0: Walter, what did you do while taking naps with your sister?
1: Nothing.
0: Did you touch her? Did you take her clothes off? You take your clothes off?
1: This is bullshit.
0: I'm only asking questions.
1: All right, I'm gonna tell you just to shut you up. I smell her hair.
0: What else?
1: Nothing. That's it.

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Let you just have patience. 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The truth will come bidding.

Soweto. Brother Soweto, we are your Ramat supporters. We very well love you. We have seen the trouble come. Let you just have patience.

0: out of here. Do you believe me?
1: Yeah.
0: Do you want to thank you for coming all the way up here to see me from that nice hotel downtown?
1: No problem.
0: What am I? Well, now, here's a man who wants to get right down to it. Man's attitude goes some ways, the way his life will be. Is that something you might agree with?
1: Sure.
0: And did you answer because that's what you thought I wanted to hear? Or did you think about what I said and answer because you truly believe that to be right?
1: I agree with what you said.
0: For a little second. Think about it. Can you do that for me?
1: Okay. I'm thinking.
0: No, you're not thinking. You're too busy being a smart aleck to be thinking. Now I want you to think and stop being a smart aleck. You try that for me?
1: Look, where's this going? What do you want me to do?
0: There's sometimes a buggy. How many drivers does a buggy have?
1: One.
0: So let's just say I'm driving this buggy. And if you fix your attitude, you can ride along with me.
1: Okay.
0: I want you to go back to work tomorrow. You were recasting the lead actors anyway. Auditioning many girls for the part. See the girl that was shot.

especially in our culture, that everything should be rational, should be worked out, and that daring ideas, you know, shouldn't be uttered simply because they are most likely to be wrong the first time around. And I think the other answer to creativity is that, I mean, daydreaming is terribly important, but the essence of science is to bring it, to realize it, to implement it. And I think one of the things about creativity is to absolutely know where and how one could actually prove this. Now, I know there's a lot spoken about Popper's approach to this, in which one should actually work out ways of disproving one's theory. Of course, Popper, I don't think, is too cognizant of the psychology of scientists. He may know something about the philosophy of science, but you find me a scientist who's actually going to sit down and work a way out of disproving his result. Because most of us, realizing the perniciousness of nature and the unreliability of nature, have to work hard to prove our results. Because the first time an experiment is done, it's likely not to work. Not because the theory is wrong, but just because the whole entropic universe is reaching us instantly, we start to dabble in it. So I think it takes quite a lot of, part of creativity is actually something which is a bit irrational, which is a feel that this is the right thing, and that one will go to some lengths actually to realize it.

0: 1.
1: ワリオが七変化、任天堂 DS、怪盗ワリオザ7。
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Every day you inhale 15,000 quarts of air, all of it polluted. This polluted air contains sulfur dioxide, a chemical linked with chronic bronchitis. Carbon monoxide, which in sufficient quantities will kill you. Acrolein, a chemical used in tear gas during World War I. Benzopyrene, which has produced cancer on the skin of mice. Our polluted air also contains unconscionable amounts of dirt and soot. It's come to the point where air pollution may do something to you.

she goes. Where she stops, nobody knows. Listen, good people, if you want the news, if you want the news.

0: my slut.
1: Wow, this is better than a movie. Wow, this is better than a movie.
0: Do you think I'm a slut?
1: Wow, this is better than a movie.
2: I see my nude love goddess with an hourglass figure approaches and lifts me by an elbow out into a long corridor past several bathrooms which are all being used as personal bidets. With essential shove, she pushes me into a large room at the end of the hall. Now this is what

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6番線に快速お面行きが参ります。危ないですから黄色い線路内側までお下がりください。

It was a painting. It was a floor to walls to ceiling mural. He had painted the walls, the trim on the windows, the damn glass in the window. He painted over the curtains, painted the carpet, painted the sheets and wrinkled comforter on the unmade bed so that when viewed from the doorway, the effect was beyond photographic. There was a half-full water glass on the nightstand, and a sprout of ice-coated weeds painted on the wall continued on the nightstand and onto the glass. There was a little crack in the glass, and the artist incorporated it into the painting, the fracture becoming a glint of sunlight off an ice-covered leaf. The effect was too much. It gave me a heaviness in my gut, like the first time I saw a skyscraper when I was a kid. Picasso could not have done this, not if he had a lifetime to devote to it. Step on that carpet and disturb the texture, or brush against the comforter and the effect would be ruined. Whoa, just, whoa. I don't know how long I stood there absorbing it, overwhelmed by the details. There's a deer, complete with little hoof prints in the snow. As I took in these little details, my amazement began to sour, congealing into a cold dread. The cabin on the mountainside, it's not a little tree, I'm afraid. It's a makeshift cross with a man hanging from it. His legs have been cut off. The woman standing next to him, look at the infant in her arms. It has a single curved horn coming out of its skull. And unfortunately for the old man, the baby still looks ugly. The frozen pond in back. Those aren't reeds sticking up through the ice all across the surface. Those are hands. A deer. It has a huge cock, making a little trench of snow behind it. I closed the door, deciding to never open it.

0: Now, what we apparently reveals is, because everything disappeared, as the first cut says, just for simplicity, by 1990, we had nothing but retrieval. But they are hologramic and homeopathic. Now, homeopathy deals with the dilution of environments, so that the more you do with less, the more potent it is. Do you know about homeopathy? Have you ever heard of that medicine?
1: Yeah, it's like when you eat a herb or something because you have a toothache.
0: No, you don't use a herb. It's that diluted version of the essence of the herb.
1: Okay.
0: So that it's almost, you're almost eating nothing. It's a little broth. Well, in other words, it's Bucky Fuller's principle of etherealization. You do more with less. So this is a

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1: On the Titanic, there would only be enough stalls for half of us.
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See, Eleanor Roosevelt was, she couldn't tell whether she was coming or going, so she went to the doctor. And the doctor said, well, I'm coming to my office tomorrow morning. So she went in there tomorrow morning and next day, and she said, Doc, I can't tell whether I'm coming or going. I don't know what's wrong. She said, go into the room and take your clothes off and come back in here. And then she took her clothes off and comes back into the room, and he says, get down on your hands and knees. And so she gets down on her hands and knees. And he says, I'll crawl over that wall over there. So she crawls over the wall over there. And he's like, now crawl back over the other wall. And she crawls over the wall. And then crawl back over to the desk. She crawls over to his desk. And he crawls back over to the wall. And he says, all right, you can stand up now. She stands up. And he says, go put your clothes back on. So she goes and puts her clothes back on, comes back and says, well, doctor, what's wrong? And he said, I don't know. I can't tell whether you're coming or going either.

0: What is a beast?
1: Die Holometabola enthalten die Ordnung der Coleoptera mit 166 Familien, 453 Unterfamilien und derzeit 350.000 beschriebenen Arten.
2: Schwarz, Eva, Marzer,

0: Maybe some suddenly music. Suddenly.
1: Gosh, Crash. You think we'll ever get out? The Poco Crash, huh? Hey, Crash.
2: I don't know, Jimmy. Sometimes it seems as if we'll never make it, but...
3: Bend over, boy.

This is the end of romance and the beginning of love for Gordy and Renee. Renee says, "My God, Gordy, the air is alive." Gordy says, "Stand back, I'll handle this," he says, bravely brandishing something. Why, it's alive with confetti, says Renee, just like our wedding, she says, and they skip happily off. But that's a different story. This story, sadness, like an empty sky, fills their hearts. They are unable to stand the bright lights and laughter at the restaurant. And they wander back to the waiting room where their hearts wrench them explosively alive. I am in a buying mood, one of the thousands of smart men and women in all walks of life. You can send her the rest of the stuff with pleasure. The question of money is not involved. In the last shot, we have Renee, who has those kind of eyes which are soft and yielding. And she is looking out of the sides of them. The background is red. Gordy is in the middle of a group of young girls. He is wearing a light purple check coat and matching turtleneck. Gordy's last act as an investment counselor is to offer a Hollywood dream trip and an opportunity for motion picture and TV stardom to his girl, Renee. Her only answer is, "Gordy, please don't put me down."

0: military establishment, particularly the Area 51. The disasters that are coming, the military, I'm sorry, the government knows about them. And there's a lot of safe areas in this world that they could begin moving the population to now, Art.
1: They're not doing anything.
0: They are not. They want the major population centers wiped out so that the few that are left will be more easily controllable.

0: drink and drink. I drink, but I haven't been drunk since Reagan was president. I got a DUI in a jail. I actually fell down and pissed my pants. You don't need to do that twice. I tell you this so you know everybody's been there.
1: Everybody's been there.
0: Once. You're there twice. Having been there once, I can't help you. You know, I listen to the drunks, and it's like you listen to a fairy story about a fight with a fucking monster. And the actual title of the story is I Can't Handle My Liquor with Mr. Crybaby.
1: Amen.
0: I don't know. Maybe they got a problem, but fuck them if they do, because I don't. Which leads me to ask, are you pulling this shit just now or forever? I mean, do you have a problem? Wham, wham, wham, like some little fucking girl. Wham, wham, wham. Or some Somali who can't process that there's no food where they live? Or are you just fucked up temporarily because you're temporarily fucking stupid?
1: You want business troubles?
2: It's different.
0: I need to know if you got the fucking brains to walk when it's time to walk. No. Ball players that can't play anymore. Assholes trying to maintain a standard of living not possible anymore. A lot of those around. I've seen you be $500,000 off.
2: I'm up 2.5 right now.
0: What do you got on you?
2: Nothing.
0: What'd you put away?
2: Nothing.
0: You get up $2.5 million, any asshole in the world knows what to do. You get a house with a 25-year roof, an indestructible Jap economy shitbox. You put the rest into the system at 3-5% to pay your taxes, and that's your base, get me? That's your fortress of fucking solitude. That puts you for the rest of your life at a level of fuck you. Somebody wants you to do something, fuck you. Boss pisses you off, fuck you. Own your house, have a couple bucks in the bank, don't drink. That's all I have to say to anybody in any social.

Devour and dissolve, but I know how to elude them. It is you, the

0: I told you to wait outside. Jam to kill into floor. Outside. All I had to do was walk out with this one.
1: Hell's with his arm.
0: Don't touch him. Don't touch anything. I'll just get out.
1: I'm sorry.
0: You're sorry. What about me? This is murder. What about Scotland Yard? This is murder. What about Sherlock Holmes? Now get out.
2: There was a button instead shaped like a V. I saw I was in a photographer's dark room. The liquid I had walked in now almost totally dissolved across my skin. It must have been some agent used in the developing process. I searched over myself to check the damaging effects. There were no burns apparently, though my veins flowed in metallic silver. I ran my forearms under some warm water, but it only seemed to sharpen the effect. I figured I'd come back to it later. I began to take a look around. I found a drawer in a metal cabinet with my lover's name on it. I forced the lock and withdrew the contents, a box of color slime she had once taken of her ex-husband. There was a dozen of them, each with the same pose of him leaning naked against the trunk of a lavender Bentley. They obsessed me immediately. I emptied them into my jacket pocket and returned the box to the drawer, leaving it open. Pushed another V-shaped button and took an 8-seat jet back to the city.

process, Max Mayflower became a master of self-liberation, but the search was a costly one. He ran through his father's fortune and in the end still had no idea how to use the gift that the stranger had given him. Still, pressed on, sustained without realizing it, by the mystic powers of the key. At last, however, his poverty compelled him to seek work. He went into show business, breaking lots for money, and Mysteriosa was born. It was while traveling through Canada in a two-bit sideshow that he had first met Professor Alois Baer.

became, in fact, a chronic lingerer. I did like fishing, hunting, and mining.

When a disk is near another source of gravity like Earth, the gravity A wave, which propagates outward from the disk, is phase shifted into the gravity B wave, which propagates outward from the Earth, and this creates lift. Gravity amplifiers of the disk.

jazz record and mix sound. Consensus slicing of a carrot, a collision on a street, the closing of a door, the concert. This album, Variations 4, is the recording of a concert given by John Cage and his associate David Tudor at the Feigen Palmer Art Gallery on La Cienega Boulevard in Los Angeles. Is all of the evening started with the electronic equipment distributed throughout the gallery in two separate rooms. Their body in each room was a complete sound unit, uplisting of amplifiers, speakers, record players, radio tuners, tape recorders, mixers, and so on. And you will hear many of the speakers and microphones.

0: All my life I've awaited your coming and dreaded it. Like death itself.
1: Why? I've terrified you from the first, Doctor. I still do. You're afraid of me and you hate me. Why?
0: Because you're a man. And you're right. I have always known about man. From the evidence, I believe his wisdom must walk hand in hand with his idiocy. His emotions must rule his brain. He must be a warlike creature who gives battle to everything around him, even himself.

0: all is well outside his cell, but in his heart he hears the hangman calling and the gallows falling and his white-haired mother's tears.
1: Have you ever seen a comic with a glass of water?

0: I have out of that, Jack, is,
1: well, you know what it is.

0: largely on the good old Gnostic heresy, which tends to turn up all over the multiverse whenever people get up off their knees and start thinking for 2 minutes together. Although the shock of the sudden altitude tends to mean the thinking is a little whacked. But it upsets priests who tend to vent their displeasure in traditional ways. When the Omnian Church found out about Kuni, they displayed him in every town within the church's empire to demonstrate the essential flaws in his argument. There were a lot of towns, so they had to cut him up quite small.
1: Add it to the blacklist. I never want to hear that music again.

0: Not everyone in a supermarket is there to shop. At least, not from the shelves. Make sure your purse is out of sight. Don't make it easy for the thief. Watch out for your purse before someone else does.
1: Now, children, come on over here. I'm going to tell you a bedtime story. Are you sitting comfortably? Then I'll begin.
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0: This man could tell you a lot about asbestos now. 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And if only there were a cure.
1: Skybird, this is Dropkick with a red dash alpha message in two parts. 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

Mississippi.

0: just moving through an empty hand. I said, life ain't nothing but a river moving through an empty hand. You can hold on if you wanna, but Lord, when the truth is the fan, smack dab in the 20th century, machine guns on every block. Smack dab in the 20th century, machine guns on every block. You know a big stick don't make a shepherd if you can't control the flock. You better rise up, Rudyard Kipling. Methinks the end draw of the nigh. I said, you better rise up, Rudyard Kipling, cause methinks the end draw of the nigh. To all your sons at the Pentagon, write a haiku from Chairman Mao. Tell him you can't shit the shitter, baby, no matter how hard you try. You better look out for the blue gorilla. You better look out for the blue gorilla. You better look out for the blue gorilla. Look out for the blue gorilla. You know, one day, as we were traveling on our way, traveling on Highway 44, moving through Missouri. In fact, I can't stay with you very long. I got to get back to St. Louis.
1: Got to get back.
0: But while I'm here, I want to tarry with you just a little while and tell you a little story. Once as we were traveling on our way, moving through Missouri, going through Highway 44.
1: Yeah, yeah.
0: Lord have mercy.
1: Yeah.
0: And you see, out there in the lowlands of the Midwest.
1: Feel it.
0: Hallelujah.
1: Yeah, I feel it.
0: Out there in the Midlands, lowlands of the Midwest.
1: Very lowland.
0: They ain't got what they got in New York.
1: Never had.
0: All those collected gray entrapments. Out there is nothing but sky and land. And we were moving on this hill. And you see on the side of the road.
1: Yeah.

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Well, you see, we were traveling on this road, moving through Missouri, going on up the hill.

0: and out from behind one of these rocks. 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
1: swear to God,
0: out from behind one of these rocks came something looking very much like a blue gorilla.
1: You better look out.
0: He had a big apple cap. He had an M14 axe at his side. And he was hitching a ride. I said, hey, baby, who are you? He said, Jesus Christ. Just like that, he said. I said, you know one thing? He said, what's that, baby? I said, they didn't accept you 2,000 years ago, and they're not going to accept you now. But the blue gorilla, he just looked at me, smiled his heavenly smile, grinned his all-knowing grin, and then he said, Cain. When he said my name, Cain, I knew he had to be God. He said, Cain, I don't want you to worry about a thing. Because you see, and then he said these words to me. He said, life ain't nothing but a river moving through an empty hand.

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1: On your ass.
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0: you're calling from Rolling Stone magazine. Can I speak to someone in negative land?
1: No!
0: Can you comment on the connection that was made between your music, and the Exmodus last month in Rochester, Minnesota?
1: Now it

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0: Mr. Mouth is a big green frog who lives in the lily pad deep in a bog.
1: Wow, it's Mr. Mouth!
0: Yay! You flip a fly and up it spins. The kid who gets the most in wins.
2: Yeah! Wait. 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
6: Вы же еще на прошлый Хэллоуин у меня всю кровь выпили. Я теперь скелет.

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Am I the one that I pretend to be? Trusting the empathy and the humanity, honey.

And I reach that thing I'm looking for. Me a girl of nothing, but fighting for all. Am I the one that I think I should be? Trying to raise my spirit, or just trying to be? Honey, let me find

Several characters obviously represented marine things which are unknown to the modern world, but whose decomposing forms I had observed on the ocean-risen plain. It was the pictorial carving, however, that did most to hold me spellbound. Plainly visible across the intervening water on account of their enormous size was an array of bas-reliefs whose subject would have excited the envy of a Dor. I think that these things were supposed to depict men, at least a certain sort of men, though the creatures were shown disporting like fishes in the waters of some grotto, or paying homage at some monolithic shrine, which appeared to be under the waves as well. Of their faces and forms I dare not speak in detail, for the mere remembrance makes me grow faint. Grotesque beyond the imagination of a Poe or a Bulwer, they were damnably human in the general outline, despite webbed hands and feet, shockingly wide and flabby lips, glassy, bulging eyes, and other features less pleasant to recall. Curiously enough, they seemed to have been chiseled badly out of proportion with their scenic background, for one of the creatures was shown in the act of killing a whale, represented as but a little larger than himself. I remarked, as I say, their grotesqueness and strange size, but in a moment decided they were merely the imaginary gods of some primitive fishing or seafaring tribe, some tribe whose last descendant had perished eras before the first ancestor of the Piltdown or Neanderthal man was born.

years, but we still growing like we never knew.

0: And if you're the 12th caller, you'll win two tickets to the Monster Truck Extravaganza being held tonight at the Carson Fairgrounds, featuring Big Daddy Don Bodine's truck, the Behemoth. The 12th caller wins on the station where the 70s survived.
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gonna preach y'all a sermon about old man Adam. 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I don't mean the Adam in the Bible, Adam. I don't mean the Adam that Mother Eve elated. I mean the thing that science liberated. The thing that Einstein says he's scared of. And when Einstein's scared, brother, you'd better be scared. If you're scared of the Adam, here's what you gotta do. You gotta gather all the people in the world with you, because if you don't get together and do it, well, first thing you know, I'm gonna blow this world plumb.

0: Now, life used to be such a simple joy. My cyclotron was just a super toy. And folks got born, they'd work and marry. And Adam was a word in the dictionary. And then it happened. The science boys from every clime, they all pitched in with overtime. And before they knew it, the thing was done. And they'd hitched up the power of the God-earned sun and put a harness on old Sol, splitting atoms while the diplomats were splitting hairs.
1: Hiroshima, Nagasaki, Alamogordo, Bikini.
0: But the atoms here, in spite of hysteria, it flourishes in Utah as well as Siberia. And whether you're a black, white, red, or brown, the question is this when you boil it down. To be or not to be, that's the question. The answer to it all ain't military atom, like who gets there firstest with the mostest atoms. No, the people of the world must decide their fate. They gotta get together or disintegrate. A whole less truth to be self-evident that all men may be cremated equal.
1: Hiroshima, Nagasaki, Alamogordo.
0: Yes, it's up to the people, cause the atoms don't care. You can't fence me in, I'm just like air. I don't give a hoot about any politics or who got what into whichever fix. All I want to do is sit around and have my nucleus bombarded by neutrons. Now, the moral is this, just as plain as day, that old man Adam is here to stay. I'm gonna stick around, and that's for true. But ah, my dearly beloved, are you? So listen, folks, here is my thesis. Peace in the world, or the world in pieces.

I'm going to go to the hospital.

L'introduction. L'introduction, c'est un peu une carte de visite. C'est la partie stratégique. La partie où il faut séduire, montrer qu'on a compris le sujet. 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Tout d'abord, il faut une